Angela here. You good? I just wanted you to know that we are totally supporting you. 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

0: and extrapolate that.
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1: Good evening, ladies and gentlemen, and welcome to number 999,999,999th draw of our national lottery. Round about here, we'd like to ask a member of the public.

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0: It's the zero. 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
1: You know, see, we are going to win. 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

you telling me, man? Cause we used to talk at night, connected like the we be pay subscriptions, pay attention. 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
2: Come here, baby. I gotta talk to you. Yeah, there's something going down. Yeah, I'm gonna tell you what it is right now. You ready? Well, I know, but I got to tell you, baby. Well, you know what? I caught you creeping. And you thought I was sleeping? Baby, I caught you creeping. Mm-mm-mm. I caught you creeping. And you thought I was sleeping. I caught you creeping. Shame on you. You know, lately the way you look at me, there's been something written in your eyes. Yes, when you'd say that you love me, I knew you were talking jive. I felt it, baby. That's right. So I caught you creeping. Yeah, you thought I was sleeping. I caught you creeping. Mm-mm, shame on you. I caught you creeping, baby, and you thought I was sleeping. I caught you creeping. Oh, Lord, Lord. There's another love that's on your mind. Yes, even when you're loving me. Uh-huh. Ain't that something? But you called him on the phone last night. Yes, you did. But you thought that I was asleep, baby. Have mercy. Uh-huh. Yeah.

I said, I caught you creeping. And you know, you thought I was sleeping, but I caught you creeping. Shame on you, baby. I caught you creeping. You thought I was sleeping. Yeah, baby. You know, I'm not going to sit up here and pretend that I didn't hear that last night. Yeah, I'm talking about last night when you was on the phone. Baby girl, you know, that choice you made, you know, has brought some ruin down on this happy home. Oh, baby, brought some ruin down this happy. Yes, you did. Have mercy.

0: There's been something on your mind. 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
1: honey, I love only you.
0: And you know, I knew that you was talking a whole lot of jive. Yes, I caught you creeping, baby. I heard it last night on the phone. That's right. You thought I was sleeping. Oh, man. Yeah, that was, yeah, you were saying some stuff too, girl. Oh, Lord have mercy. You done brought some ruin to this home. Yes, you did.

0: 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I've got my... But I can't...
1: 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Oh yeah!

0: 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Niggas Against Smoking Weed in Public Places. A subdivision of
1: Ixrafo. 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

system. 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
0: Yeah, who's that?
1: It's the postman. 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
2: Yes, sir.
1: But we is here. And is we here. How's that look? Pressures look great. Okay, that side's complete. This is to tell America that Challenger is a source withdrawal.

0: I just drink a lot. 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My intellect retrospect bent to something.
1: You know that
0: like,
1: second verse was always but, straight garbage.
0: What are you talking about, man? It's not that bad.
1: I know what
0: it's
1: I'm
0: right.
1: talking about. Give these fuckers something.
0: But what
1: new.
0: Am I supposed to do? What?
1: Come on, man.
0: Alright, man. Alright, how about this? I remember hearing Mos Def run the alphabet. I just sat there in silence as a sign of respect. I knew what I had to do, and that's what happened next. I run the periodic table.

Hip hop development progression.

0: There's a little churchyard just along the way. 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
1: Excuse me.
0: Please, Mr. Grave Digger, don't feel ashamed as you dig little holes for the dead and the maimed. Please, Mr. Grave Digger, I couldn't care if you found a golden locket full of some girl's hair and you put it in your bucket. 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Yes, Mr. GD, you see me every day. Standing in the same spot by a certain grave. Mary Ann was only 10, full of life and oh so gay. 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Very selfish. Oh, God. 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And just to make sure that you keep it to yourself, I've started digging holes, my friend, and this one here's for you.
1: Look at our graph. It's plainly, that's not what I'm doing. Oh, was this it? Dog should be allowed to do it. Bloody obscene. Catch that bony or something at this rate.

0: Hey yo, Kurt, I just can't seem to find the words for it. 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
1: Yo, break out the paraphernalia, posse up, rally up the troops, can't let them regroup. The master plan to overthrow the empire is effective.

rabid with a feral look in its eye. Bodies twist themselves into a blasphemous angle of rebellion and defiance. Something smelling like jail time cuts across the air like handfuls of cubic zirconia scratching the shit out of a plexiglass scaffold. Over in the corner, a cue ball psychotic smack cracks up a tribe of sprites and solids on a squared field of green. The black ape sinks through the smoky haze of aw shit, damn, and 10 spots reluctantly roughing their ways out of pissed off pocket. The DJ, who we call the priest, sits up there in the pulpit in all translucent splendor, jacking the sounds, spinning the rhythms in 33 and a third sermons, preaching the sound of our new gospel. And the church's hands fly heavenward, exposing our palms to the angels as we hope to catch a holy hand slap from whatever God's unlucky enough to be working this night. Tonight, we be young, virile, sweating our passions you've got to experience in order to understand. Check it, man. Tonight, we don't give a damn about tympanic cartilaginous erosion of our inner ears weakened by 1,200 too many hot grinding weekends of butt bumping, whooping, and tweeting. We don't give a damn about that ass whipping we gon' get when we get back home and our parents find out we ain't in bed. Okay, a little. But what we care about right now is that ass whipping only

funk of burden spine. 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Got you singing songs and tongue in a language you ain't never tongued before, like a me day, may me, you see, okay, for un momento, to po fibe. 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Big red manzana lip that part ever so slightly, revealing a thin sliver of pink tongue that rolls itself like scarlet smoke off the roof of Latina Ma. We live for sisters, blue blacks, honey browns, heavenly ebonies getting down on legs shaped like mama's soul food with a whole lot of attitude. Calves carved majestically out of hams and hocks, and asses big and round and begging to get buttered like grandmama's homemade biscuits. Good Lord! Their hair picked out, tricked out, snicked out, icked out into an asymmetrical isosceles, rhomboid parallelogram, and a few other shapes that be defined geometrically.

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I'm somewhat humid, listening to sun rock. 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

0: Premièrement, processus de prolétarisation, généralisé, perte de savoir, autrement dit. 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
1: So like my favorite images are the ones where someone who isn't supposed to be there, who's like in a space where we were not ever welcomed in, where we were not invited. Yet we walk in and we show all the way up. People try to put us down by saying, she's doing the most, or he's way too much. 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

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Met this group in the valley. Wild as fuck, opening off of Nipsey. Before Chris and Kelly. If Chloe was 3 feet tall, inches barely. Felt like I was in this fantasy. I fell in love, but you didn't keep it real with me. 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

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So back to turning my figures up. Back to turning my little figures up. If I'm on it, I see telling I'm young, young.

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According to the American College Dictionary, the word ghetto is defined as any quarter inhabited chiefly by Jews. Let's look a little further here. In the Webster's Dictionary, a ghetto is described as a section of a city in which members of a national or racial group live or are restricted. Yeah, that sounds like around here. Calliope.

You raise up your head and you ask, is this where it is? Then somebody points to you and says, it's his. And you say, what's mine? And somebody else says, well, what is?

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King Kong, ding dong. This song is a diss song. Wagner lives on like the bloodline of Genghis Khan. And I know that we shouldn't speak ill of the dead, but this decomposing composer needs a kick in the head. First of all, he was anti-Semitic. But worst of all, he was glad to admit it. He said a Jew poet couldn't be a true poet. But have you heard Hotline Bling? A Jew wrote it. So can the artist and the art ever be separated? It's hard to boycott something that you love, but it's easy if you hate it. Like if I never hear Richard Wagner again, I know I wouldn't miss him. But I still bang that R. Kelly remix to ignition. Fans can't see clearly, that's why it's called fantasy. Fans can't see clearly, every criticism is blasphemy. And fans can see the answers in the blankness of the canvas through the cancerous, unblinking eyes of the cameras. Fake martyrs fall the farthest. Every artist is a target. Fire starters, arsonists, narcissists, professional liars. That's why it's called artifice. They're not good people. They're just people. So when I say fuck Richard Wagner, it's cheap and it's easy. I'm a clown in the media circus on TV, with Berman speaking in German, perverting the truth and fulfilling my purpose to purchase attention by spitting these verses. But does he deserve it? Because he's imperfect? So when I say fuck Wagner, how about fuck Chili? How about fuck everybody? 'Cause we're all guilty. We are all trolls. We are all triggered. And the truth hurts. We are all Richard.

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1: 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There's no time to fight. 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I usually say this. 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
1: On se croirait à la campagne.
2: Slow motion cash money rain from the ceiling of the strip club. The pulse of it all still strange. The peeling paint job, the silver fox on the stage with the thick lip gloss. Wiping the pole right before she danced with the link cloth. Lit sparklers, waitress selling cores in a bucket. 87 winked at the blind, held up a dub, said check into the game. And why we came later explain. He'd rather do his thing far away from where his name ring. We the only brand that's Nubians in the spot. The soccer mom next to rock for the rednecks to gawk again. The spirit off. The mirrored walls right behind her reflect the flat screen monitors, which was giant. What came next? Quiet as kept was just a reminder. The game interrupted with the face of a minor that was executed. Can't refute it. Only questions left. Already know the why's just to guess who's next to prove the cops not guilty. The ops not guilty. It's obvious, really. You get props if you kill me. It was sobering. Posing this but knowing the answers. The other strippers threw bills at the lone black dancers. You all be singing in the rain till it all falls right. We be simmering in pain in the broad daylight. And yo, it's still the same shit but don't feel the same. We live real like real estate. You all be singing in the rain till it all falls right. We be simmering in pain in the broad daylight. And yo, it's still the same shit but don't feel the same. We live real like real estate.
3: Don't quit moving, honey. Shot the kid dead spooky, yo. Price on your head, where you going? This close to the ledge, I ain't floating. I'm going down, it's going down, yeah, you know. A couple rounds for my people underground. Soul left me for the moment, this is phony. Still everything around me's part of my components. Lord, what you eat and where you see it. If it can happen, it'll happen, best believe it. Pray to God, hope you rise like a phoenix. Feel the soul getting cold like a anemic. If you heard it then, probably I did it. Was on the dark side, chronicles of really. But while we here, might as well take a minute. We in it here, we in it there, we in it everywhere. Get it.
2: 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We be simmering in pain in the broad daylight. And yo, it's still the same shit but don't feel the same. We live real like real estate. You all be singing in the rain till it all falls right. We be simmering in pain in the broad daylight. And yo, it's still the same shit but don't feel the same. We live real like real estate.
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6: How many joints do you smoke a day? Five. Sometimes more, because sometimes, like, there's a party Friday night or something, we just smoke almost our whole bag, say. When you say you smoke five joints, by yourself? No, with friends.

changes, order stays constant. It is what it is. 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Everywhere from Yugoslavia to Kathmandu. Eating Thai food in Thailand, they like that man cool. When I tour the many nations with my rap band group, I got soul like George Pearson plus the Gap Band too. On the streets of Oddville, I'm a tap dance fool. Player international, I can Mac and Woo. All the ladies with my charm in a satin suit, handling biz from

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It's all one and the same. Yeah, it's all one and the same. 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

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He asked me, can I spare change? I thought it was singles. He mimics my song that's on repeat. 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Button on his lapel, picture of Obama. 4 years later, we stuck in the same drama. These street corners, just overcrowded saunas. Biggers, losers, drop weight, sweating from the trauma. Education to a thug is well debated. Each crime is kinfolk, all blood related.

And it was to his queen he turned. His lips were laughing as they spoke. His eyes like bullets burn. The sun's upon a gambling day. His queen smiled low and blissfully. Let's make some wretched fool to pay. Plain it was she did agree. And sent his deuce down into diamond. His four to heart and his trade of spade. Three kings with the legions come. Preparations soon were made. They voted club the day's commander, give him an army face and number. All but the outlaw Jack of Diamonds and the ace of

give his sevens first instruction. Spirit me a game of studs, stakes unscarred by limitation between a man named Gold and a man named Mud. And the club filled Gold with greedy vapors till his long green eyes did glow, and Mud was left with a sigh and trembles watching his hard-earned money go. Flushes fell on Gold like water, tens that paired and paired again. But the aces only flew through heaven, and the diamond jack called no man friend. Now the diamond queen saw Mud's ordeal, began to think of her long-lost son, fell to her knees with a mother's mercy and prayed to the angels, everyone. Now the diamond queen, she prayed and prayed, and the diamond angel filled Mud's hole. The wicked king of clubs himself fell face down in front of Gold. Now three kings come to club's command, but the angels from the sky did ride. Three kings up on the streets of Gold, three fireballs on the muddy side. The club queen heard her husband's call, but Lord, that queen of diamonds' joy, when the outlaw in the heavenly hall turned out to be her wandering boy. Now Mud he checked and Gold bet all, and Mud he raised and Gold did call, and the smile just melted on his face when Mud turned over that diamond ace. Now here's what this story's told. If you feel like Mud, you'll end up Gold. If you feel like lost, you'll end up found. So amigo, lay them razors down.

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Other people always say that you're a narcissist. Do they ingratiate themselves to you and act all obsequious? Come on now, baby.

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I've never heard of Joan as policewoman, but I do love me some Angie Dickinson. And let's be clear,

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More sacred than any song, sanctum, or Bible. True revival of your cells and your senses, like neurogenesis in commune occupances. Diverge. Deviate and reemerge. Dare upon domains reserved for a demiurge. As we die like tryptamine while methyl metal's in the middle. Zip to dream states of ever-present riddles. Cosmic conundrums. Where do we go and come from? Simpler shadows of dimensions too complex to mention. With tongues tamed in one temporal, three spatial, the sentiment melts as if it were glacial. We sense but slices of a story occurring in one scene. Partial perspectives of a grander scheme. Hidden angles at edges of glass that looks. Faint folds that dwell in cracks and nooks. Eluding the musings of solid obsessed souls. Blind to their brilliance. Chasing regressed goals. Dancing between fates of waking fantasies. Projecting futures that plan to be invalidated by our outdated maps of reality. Will denial seal a fated collapse of humanity? Is it a... Let's wait and see. Or is it a... Wait. It's me that has an ability to steer this vessel through storms with ambitious humility. Transform norms to regenerative societies and give next generations a chance of prosperity. So I breathe. Meditate on motions that can ride rising oceans. Breathe. Sense needs of soil, too tired from its toil. Back into society, crippled by austerity. It all starts. It all ends with breath.

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0: 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I was raised by a rapper and writer that dated and subsequently procreated. That's how it goes. Here's the hip-hop-hopotamus, the hip-hop-hippo.
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0: Sometimes my rhymes are polite, and I thank you for dinner, Miss Wright. 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

0: that perchance, Steve.
1: My rhymes and records, they don't get played, because my records and rhymes, they don't get made. 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
0: My rhymes are so potent that in this small segment I made all of the ladies in the area pregnant. Yeah, sometimes my lyrics are sexist, but you lovely bitches and hoes should know I'm trying to correct this.
1: Other rappers dismay, say my rhymes are sissy. Why
0: exactly?
1: What? Why?
0: Be more constructive with your feedback, please. 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

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Fruit is the song. Dream. Fruit is the song. Dream. Fruit is the song. Fruit is the song. Fruit is the song. A tree. Fruit is the song. Dream. Fruit is the song. Fruit is the song. Fruit is the song. A tree.

Arabic and Embo and deeper than baby dimples, side of OG. 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These opuses unfolding, ensuring their heads cool. 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

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Stepping, strutting, moving on, rhyming, cutting, and not forgetting. 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Cause it's late.

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